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1: She can kill with a smile, she can wound with her eyes, and she can ruin your faith with her casual lies. And she only reveals what she wants you to see. She has

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The station was early. 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I said, why? You're in a downtown, downbeat guy.

Our friends have tried to turn my nights to day. 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Now just beyond the darkest hour, and just behind the dawn,

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romance soon was over. The lust was turning thin. I soon began to realize the less I'd gotten in. But as always happens, when you're caught in such a trap, you get so used to what's around that you can't find your way back. So I lived with this arrangement.

rag and he held it tight. He stopped once to wipe the sweat away. I said, you mighty little boy to be a-working that way. He said, I like it, with a big wide grin. Kept on a-popping and he said again, get rhythm. When you get the blues, come on, get rhythm. When you get the blues, it only cost a dime, just a nickel, a shoe, a

0: the reservoirs and refresh the fields and gardens. What are the chances of that looking forward into September?
1: Well, the Met Office classifies September as the beginning of autumn, although I prefer to think of it as late summer. At the moment, it is saying that there will be a typical broad northwest-southeast split in conditions, with higher pressure becoming centered close to the south of the UK and lower pressure towards the north and northwest. The north and northwest will probably see the lion's share of the rain and any strong winds, whilst the south and southeast will probably see the driest and sunniest weather. Temperatures are likely to be above average overall. There is a chance that late-season hot spells or heat waves develop, especially in the south.
0: So, we are not necessarily over the hot, dry summer just yet, then?
1: Doesn't look like it.
0: Okay, thanks, Sharon. Enjoy your break.
1: You too. Bye.
0: Here, hoping for rain, is Carole King.

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6: Two women die every day from cervical cancer. But cervical screening can prevent potentially harmful cells developing and stop cancer before it starts. So don't ignore your invite. And if you missed your last cervical screening, book an appointment with your GP practice now.
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8: 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One

Sometimes When We Touch by Dan Hill from 78. And as the youngest of eight children, Minnie Riperton was born in Chicago on the 8th of November 1947. She began in the arts early with ballet and modern dance, but was encouraged to pursue music when her parents recognized her considerable vocal talents.

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0: This is the night shift on Midtown's Radio. 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
1: The top stories this hour. Forever loved, forever missed, forever our superhero. 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